light by candlelight. I find insight, fundamental movement. So when it's black, this insomniac, take an original tack. Keep the beast in my nature under ceaseless attack. I get no sleep, sleep, sleep, sleep. I can't get no sleep.

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1: DJ Bullock.
0: Break the house down. Move the house. Break the house down. 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

0: 77.
1: Money I see, yeah. Clothes that I buy, ice that I wear, flows that I try, close your eyes,
2: right.
1: Picture me rolling, sixes, money falling, bitches, honeys that swollen, the richest, knives get in ya, most critically acclaimed, Pulitzer, prize winner, best storyteller, thug narrator, my style's greater,
2: right.
1: Model data, big threat to a lot of you haters, commentators, ringside, try watching my paper,
2: watch
1: almost
2: this.
1: A decade, quite impressive, most of the best is in the S's, for this rap shit that I stand for, expanding more to the big screen, Bill Gates dreams, but it seems you'd rather see me in jail with state greens, want me off the scene fast, but good things last, like your favorite MC, still

A nigga still breathing today, cause the vest caught them slugs. You spit at me now, get at me if you want more. Put a fucking hole up in your back, so what's the front for? Come on, baby, we some noise makers. Catching niggas with bricks of that Montega coming through Las Vegas. Made us wanted dead or alive, or mad niggas hitless. But ain't a motherfucker come to get this. Witness what's unheard of, cold-blooded murder. This hot shit'll have you smelling like a fucking burger. In the cell from the 12 is all it takes to make a nigga spin like twice in the ball. You call for help, but ain't none coming. The ad manslaughter, the robbery and gun running. And when I'm done gunning, we all gonna meet up at the club. You wanna hate me, then

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1: You wanna hate me, then hate me. 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Funny, I was just like you. 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

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Nickname Esco. 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